0: You feeling me? Let's do something. Let's make a bet. Cause I better have you naked by the end.
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1: 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Crouch upon a

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unstoppable fate eventually. So if our time is running out, day after day, we'll make the mundane a masterpiece. Oh my, my, oh my, my love, I take one look at you, you're taking me out.

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